0: injury in the first half. In other results, the Knights went down to the Seagulls 44-24. The Warriors moved to the top of the ladder with their 45-26 victory over the Rabbitohs. And Australia's Oscar Piastri has qualified fourth for the Dutch Formula One Grand Prix. McLaren teammate Lando Norris taking pole.
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0: A cool and cloudy day ahead, tops of 19 degrees, sunny and 21 tomorrow, a possible late shower and 21 on Tuesday. Right now in Shell Cove, it's 16 degrees on I-98.
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It's Dua Lipa at I-98 on this cloudy Sunday around the Illawarra morning. Hi, hello, I'm Laura Cross, back with you live all day today. And look, there really is no better way to spend a cruisy Sunday than strolling through the Berry Village markets with a delicious local coffee in one hand and your dog's lead in the other. Because yes, it is dog friendly. My two favourite words. They're on from now until 3, the Savo on Queen.

0: gets you sexy, huh?
1: It's JT with a 20-year-old throwback at I-98 with Laura. You know, seriously, I reckon to be a recording artist these days, you've got to have a lawyer on standby because it seems like you are constantly getting sued. And Beyonce is no stranger to this. Once again, she is dealing with a copyright infringement lawsuit. And this time it's for a sample she used on a track from her huge 2022 album, Renaissance. She is yet to make a public statement about it. And honestly, she probably won't because this is like just a regular Tuesday for her. Luckily, she can easily afford the legal fees and then some. Beyonce is up next, but it's the hot new drop from Sunny for Dara now. Let Me Be in Your Arms at I-98.

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0: They are back when you wake up tomorrow morning with an insane $3,200 jackpot on their big bad birthday wheel. Geez. And look, you need zero skill to win this cash, by the way. You literally just need a birthday. They'll also hit you with a brand new clue for i98's mystery word. Remember, we are dropping a new clue every single day next week. I am known in my family as the one who never abides by use-by dates because I personally think that they're a scam by big supermarket to make us throw away perfectly edible food so that we'll buy it again. And I'm happy to hear that I'm not alone.
3: Went to the fridge because I knew I had chicken in the fridge. I'm like, yep, we got that chicken. Looked at the use-by date. It was 4 days before that.
4: Oh, mate, come on.
3: Did I cook the chicken? Yes. Did I feed it to the fam? Absolutely. Did I get sick? Not yet.
4: You're like the mushroom lady.
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5: Through Oak Flats, looking good in both directions on New Lake Entrance Road. A delay-free run westbound on Pioneer Drive through Black Bus. Steady southbound on the M1 from Sydney into Wollongong as well. In Corrimal, minor delays both ways on Memorial Drive. 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

0: song gets you right in the chest, you know you're a true Aussie. It's the legendary Crowded House with their iconic hit that turns 40 years old this year. Yeah, don't dream it's over. At I-98, you've got Laura Cross here with you all day today on this sort of a little bit cloudy, a little bit sunny Sunday around the Illawarra. After 11, I am going to do everything I legally can to help you be the one to finally guess I-98's mystery word. I'm going to arm you with all the information you'll need very soon. And Swifties around the world, mobilise, because Taylor may have dropped some Easter eggs earlier this week and we are going to try and decode them together soon too. Plus, your Sunday playlist is loaded up with, like, literally something for everyone. We're going to do some old school Alanis Morissette for the Gen Xers. We'll do some turn of the century Train for the millennials and the latest drop from Olivia Dean too for Gen Z. Oh, and boomers, we love you too. You're welcome here as well. Renee is refreshing your Sunday newsfeed next with the latest on Prince Harry and Meghan Markle's shock move back to the UK, a place they have been trashing for the last few years. Okay.
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14: In Shell Harbour, look out for delays in both directions on Shell Harbour Road, just near Wattle Road. Through Depto, we are seeing delays northbound on the Princes Highway and at Albion Park, underpaced both ways on Terry Street at Tongarra Road. 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I'm Thomas Reeve. That's the latest on Feel Good, I-98.
13: 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I-98 News.
15: Mostly fine but cloudy today, reaching 19 degrees. Good morning, I'm Renee Criddle with your 11 o'clock news update. A former AFLW player says the Sydney Swans women's team will have heavy weight on its shoulders as the club plays for the first time since allegations of sexual assault were made against male players. Five Swan stars have been stood down for breaching club standards. Victoria's Sexual Crimes Squad is investigating assault allegations at a Melbourne hotel on Sunday. No charges have been laid. Former Carlton and GWS player Chloe Dalton has told Today the ongoing investigation will cast a shadow over this afternoon's round.
16: So a lot of the time as a female athlete, you're walking into these environments feeling like you have to show that you deserve to be there and show that you deserve to belong. So when incidents like this happen, it feels really close to home, and I think these athletes who are preparing to play today will really be feeling it quite heavily.
15: Meantime, calls for intervention have sparked a state government roundtable with school leaders and child safety experts to address a rise in teenage sexual assaults. Officials say unchecked violent online content and AI-generated media are creating an alternative education for young men outside the classroom. A man is under police guard in hospital after an incident involving an alleged hold-up at a home in Warilla. Lake Illawarra police officers were called to the property on Shell Harbour Road just before 2 a.m. yesterday, where the 53-year-old man, allegedly armed with a hammer, refused to let police in to assist another man with serious injuries. With the assistance of negotiators, officers gained entry around 5 a.m. A 49-year-old man was taken to hospital, while the 53-year-old man was tasered, arrested and taken to hospital for a police dog bite. Buildings across the Wallandilly Shire, along with Willis Park in Oakdale, have been lit up in memory of Lily Hooper. Hundreds of community members have left flowers and candles at the park at a vigil overnight. The memorial will remain open today for locals to pay their respects. Red Cross volunteers will be on site to support anyone who may need someone to talk to. And reports out of the UK claim Meghan Markle's mother Doria will stay living in the US as her daughter and Prince Harry prepare to move back to Britain in a matter of weeks with their two children. It's being reported Meghan's acting ambitions have played a big part in the couple's shock decision to relocate.
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13: I-98 Sport.
15: The Dragons have been attacked by the Bulldogs 44-14 overnight, giving the Dogs a mathematical chance of sneaking into the top eight. A Jacob Little calf injury added more pain to the Red V's loss. Meantime, wins also for the Warriors, Seagulls and Bulldogs. And the Wollongong Wolves take on the Western Sydney Wanderers at Macedonia Park in Berkeley this afternoon.
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15: Mostly fine but cloudy with tops of 19 degrees, sunny and 21 tomorrow, a possible late shower and 21 again Tuesday. Right now in Shell Cove, 17 degrees on I-98.
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She was the Billie Eilish of our generation. It's Alanis Morissette with Ironic, a feel-good old schooler from 96 at I-98 with Laura here. And good on Alanis, because the now 52-year-old opened up in a recent interview about the judgment that women face about how they choose to age. She said, and I quote, "We are obsessed with beauty. It's not even real. And yet here I am getting my violent facials and making sure my hair is shiny. I am all about women doing what they need to feel right. I have zero judgment, but I love collagen." End quote. That's a very healthy, balanced perspective. I love me some retinol too. All right, I promised you a throwback from Train, so that plays in 2 songs time. But now it's new music from Olivia Dean from the number 4 album in the country this week, The Art of Loving. This is Baby Steps, fresh to our playlist at I-98.

It's a feel-good Sunday at i98 with me, I'm Laura, and Taylor Swift, who is messing with us in a way that only Tay-Tay knows how, because she has dropped some of her infamous Easter eggs for us to decode. Now, over the past few days, something mysterious has been afoot in the Swiftie universe. It all started when a TikTok video went viral of a TS logo in green, and then later that night, the official account of the Empire State Building in NYC posted a video of the iconic building all lit up in green with the caption, "What's happening?" But the TS in Watts was capitalized. Do you see? So what do Swifties think this all means? Well, they reckon it's Taylor teasing the re-release of her 2017 album Reputation with the color green theme representing the snake emojis that were used heavily around the album at the time. So I don't know. What do you think? Are they reaching a little bit, or are they actually onto something? I mean, they're almost never wrong. The latest from Teddy Swims is up next, but let's do this 99 Old School now from Christina at i98.

0: It's Miley on this cloudy feel-good Sunday around the Illawarra. Hey, it's Laura here with you.
1: 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I-98's
0: mystery word. In case you missed it, Christian and Bella dropped this bomb during the Brekkie Show on Friday.
2: Every day on the Breakfast Show, we'll be giving away a new clue and hopefully get this mystery word solved. So we will be doing that from Monday from 6:40, guys. 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
3: 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The Big Boss is going to lose his mind that we did this.
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0: You know what? 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I think it is finally going to go off sometime next week. 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
0: Remember, it is a two-syllable word that we're looking for. 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
0: So cross all those words off your list so you don't waste your guess when you do get through on air next week. You're going to get your next chance to guess I-98's mystery word with Christian and Bella tomorrow morning. It's all thanks to Wollongong Golf Club, the home of championship golf, unforgettable weddings and events, dining and stays.
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18: Looking good northbound of the M1 on your run into Sydney through Albion Park. We are seeing some delays both ways on Terry Street at Tongarma Road. Kembla-Warra also underpaced northbound on King Street at Northcliff Drive. Census night was Tuesday the 11th of August. There's still time to complete. 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Shower 2, top of 19 today. I'm Thomas Reeve. That's the latest on Feel Good, I-98.
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0: That played at every single backyard party in the 90s. How do I know? Oh, because I was there. It's Corona with a feel-good old schooler at I-98. You're hanging out with me, Laura Cross, on this now sort of sunny and blue Sunday. Stay right here with me after midday because we're going to talk about Nepo babies. And if you don't know what they are, you've got some time to ask AI. And, you know, we always hook you up with the best weekend playlist in the Illawarra. I've got some retro bangers from The Killers, Ricky Martin and CNC Music Factory coming up for you. Nice. And I'll do the latest from Sabrina Carpenter too. But Renee is standing by with your live and local news next.
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13: in Warilla. Look out for delays both ways on Shell Harbour Road at Lake Entrance Road. A pretty clear run southbound on the M1 from Sydney on your run into Wollongong. And looking good westbound on Five Islands Road through Spring Hill. A polished man opens up, asks for help and shows up. 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I'm Thomas Reeve. That's Let Us On Feel Good, I-98.
1: 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I-98 News.
14: Mostly fine, some cloud around, tops of 19 degrees. Good afternoon, I'm Renee Criddle with your midday news update. A man has been rushed to hospital with burns after a house fire in Unanderra this morning. The blaze broke out at the property on Central Road near McPhail Street just before 10 a.m. Paramedics say a 43-year-old man has been taken to hospital with burns to his arm and neck. The house has sustained significant damage and police say a crime scene has been established. Australia has recorded its first case of the deadly H5 bird flu in a mammal. Federal Agriculture Minister Julie Collins says CSIRO testing confirmed the diagnosis in a long-nosed fur seal, which was found dead on the southeast coast of South Australia. A member of the public reported the seal to authorities, who say it showed no visible signs of injury. A man armed with a hammer has been arrested after allegedly refusing police entry to help an injured man at a home in Warilla. Lake Illawarra police officers, along with negotiators and the Tactical Operations Group, gained entry to the property on Shell Harbour Road around 5 a.m. yesterday, over 3 hours after they arrived on scene. A 49-year-old was taken to hospital with serious injuries, while a 53-year-old man was tasered and taken to hospital for a police dog bite, where he remains under police guard. An investigation has been launched. A Nationals MP is supporting action by education authorities in addressing a rise in youth sexual assaults across the state, but says more can still be done. The state government will hold an urgent roundtable with school leaders and child safety experts to address ways to combat the behaviour in school kids. Federal MP David Littleproud has told Today, while the government can play a role, education should be starting at home.
15: And with boys, you've got to have that conversation. I grew up in an era where, you know, that was the first thing mum and dad always said. You always had to respect women. You always shook their hands and stood up when they walked into a room and gave them respect and understood their place in society and how important it is.
14: And hundreds of electric candles, pink balloons and fairy lights have lit up Willis Park in Oakdale, where a vigil has been held overnight for local bushwalker Lily Hooper.
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14: The St George Illawarra Dragons have been beaten 44-14 by the Bulldogs overnight, with concerns for Red V hooker Jacob Little, who was assisted off the field in the first half with a calf injury. In other results, the Warriors claimed a 45-26 victory over the Rabbitohs, and the Knights went down to the Sea Eagles 44-24. And the Wollongong Wolves take on the Western Sydney Wanderers at Macedonia Park in Berkeley in their Kids Wish charity match at 3 p.m. today.
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14: A mostly fine afternoon with some cloud around, tops of 19 degrees. Sunny and 21 tomorrow, a possible late shower and 21 on Tuesday. Right now in Kirriville, it's 18 degrees on I-98.
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It's a feel-good weekend at I-98 with Gracie Abrams, who is inadvertently part of an emerging group in showbiz called Nepo Babies, of course coined from the term nepotism, meaning that the child of an existing celebrity has maybe an unfair advantage. I mean, when a 13-year-old Northwest has a music career, of course, she's the child of Kim and Kanye. We've clearly reached a point of no return. But fellow Nepo baby Gracie Abrams, who is the daughter of Star Wars director J.J. Abrams, is sort of kind of embracing it. She said, and I quote, "I had a safety net and that allowed me the ability to experiment. I had the gift of time to dedicate to doing this thing that I loved. I wasn't growing up afraid financially." End quote. Well, you know, at least she acknowledges it and also seems kind of grateful too. Remember this old school hit from the Spin Doctors? It's Two Princes from 93. It plays now at I-98.

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And look, we get it. It is competitive out there. 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Thank you for dinner.

0: It's Ricky Martin with a banging old schooler from 99 at I-98. Hey, it's Laura here with you.
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7: It's all clear for the M1 so far this afternoon. Northbound, a smooth run towards Sydney. Memorial Drive, also a good run. Northbound through to Bulleye and onwards to Thirroul. Census night was Tuesday, the 11th of August. There's still time to complete. 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Staying partly cloudy for the rest of the day. Slight chance of a late shower. Trying for 19 degrees. Right now it's 17. That's the latest on Feel Good I-98.
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0: It's Maroon 5 at I-98 on what has turned into a blue and sunny Sunday around the Illawarra. It was supposed to rain, but, well, we'll definitely take this instead. Right now it is 17 degrees in Lake Heights as we head for a top of 18. Looking ahead, the sun will stay out tomorrow, but then the rain arrives on Tuesday and stays with us until it finally dries up on Friday, and then it'll stay dry all of next weekend. Expect an average temp top for the coming week of 18 degrees and an avlow of still just 9. It's okay. We can do this. Breathe. Only 8 days until spring. Keep it locked here after one for some vintage Britney. I will also do a massive 80s old schooler from Bon Jovi and some new stuff from Sienna Spyro.
1: 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I-98 Traffic.
2: No delays along the M1 this afternoon. Northbound all clear towards Sydney. The ongoing Mount Ousley interchange works, though, still impacting the M1 between Mount Ousley Road and Northfields Avenue. A polished man opens up, asks for help and shows up, because when they do, everyone wins. 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Some cloud for us across the afternoon with a slight chance of a late shower. 19 our target, and it's 17 degrees right now. That's the latest on Feel Good I-98.
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Oh, it's a hot Britney throwback toxic at I-98 on this Feel Good Weekend with Laura. There are some awesome events coming up in this second half of the year, like the Sounds of Rock Festival at the Bulleye Showground. It's kicking off summer for us on Saturday, December 5. Mental as Anything, The Black Sorrows, Air Supply and Dragon G's will all perform live on stage. It is going to be a massive day of those classic hits that we all know. Tickets start at $165 and you can get them right now at OzTix. And the annual Southern Stars Weekend is approaching. This year's theme is called Take Flight, starring 3,500 public school kids. It'll hit Wynn Entertainment Centre next weekend, so get your tickets now at Ticketmaster. This is the latest from British chick now, Sienna Spyro, Material Lover at I-98.

It's Bieber at I-98 on this now sunny and blue Sunday around the Illawarra. And there really is no better way to spend a cruisy Sunday than strolling through the Berry Village markets with a delicious local coffee in one hand and your dog's lead in the other. Because, yes, it is dog friendly. My two favourite words. They're on from now until 3, the Savo on Queen Street in Berry. And our Wollongong Wolves will go up against the Western Sydney Wanderers at Macedonia Park in Berkeley, the Savo at 3. So take the kids and go cheer our Wolves on. All right, now you're going to need to stop whatever you're doing and turn this up right now. It's a huge 80s old schooler from Bon Jovi. Oh, Living on a Prayer at I-98.

0: It's the weekend on this Feel Good Weekend at i98. Hello, I'm Laura Cross here with you, the Savo. All right, I have a bone to pick with one Ms. Jennifer Lopez. J-Lo recently shared what she finds attractive in a man. She said, and I quote, "It's not the watch, not the car, or the private jet. It's seeing them make my bed in the morning or wash the dishes for me," end quote. J-Lo, honey, sweetie, everyone on planet Earth knows you haven't made a bed or washed a dish for decades now. But okay, I kind of do sort of get your gist. J-Lo was on your playlist in the next 15.
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2: No delays on the M1 this afternoon. Northbound, it's all clear towards Sydney. Travel times from Cataract into Heathgate around 23 minutes. Watch out through Stream Hill, though. Roadworks are closing West Dapto Road both ways between Shore Avenue and Darks Road. 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Excludes IGA local grocer. A bit of cloud to see out the weekend, possibly an afternoon shower. Looking at a high of 19 degrees, and we're on 17 right now. That's the latest on Feel Good i98.
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0: Delson George, Illawarra Dragons had a tough night up in Sydney last night, falling 44-14 to the Bulldogs in round 25, which, yes, means we're still right at the bottom of the ladder. On the bright side, though, despite the loss, Valentine Holmes reached a major personal milestone during the match, becoming the 24th player in Premiership history to reach 1,500 career points. Congrats. Next, our Dragons take on the Sea Eagles in Sydney this coming Friday night at 6. Meanwhile, it's not too late to join i98's famous footy tipping comp, where you can win your share of $12,000 cash just by picking which teams you think will win each week. 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
2: Fairly quiet for the M1 this afternoon. Northbound, you won't have hold-ups towards Sydney. From the Bulleye Lookout to the Mount Ousley exit on the M1, it's a 12-minute travel time. Census night was Tuesday, the 11th of August. There's still time to complete. In the census, every answer matters. Authorised by the Australian Bureau of Statistics, Canberra. A bit of cloud to see out the weekend with the slight chance of a later shower. Pushing for 19 degrees and it's 17 right now. That's the latest on Feel Good i98.
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It's a Feel Good Sunday at i98 with Ariana Grande, whose music video for her new track Petal has just hit an insane 25 million views on YouTube. And clips from the video were also shared over on Instagram, but they had to post it with a special warning, and actually not because the video is quite gory, Ariana is covered in fake blood in it, but because Ariana's weight is currently so low that there's an eating disorder trigger warning on the video. Your weekend playlist continues now with Shaboozy, and stand by for throwbacks from Destiny's Child and Coldplay coming up very soon at i98.

It's one of their best songs, right? Coldplay with Yellow, a 2000 throwback at i98 with Laura. Coldplay frontman Chris Martin's ex-wife Gwyneth Paltrow has come to the defence recently of their daughter Apple, who is now entering the modelling industry, and she has controversially already booked some major campaigns, leading many to assume that Apple is jumping the queue, so to speak, because she, of course, has very rich, famous and powerful parents. But Gwyneth said, quote, "Nobody rips on a kid who wants to be a doctor like their dad," end quote. Okay, I think what she's implying here is that her daughter wanting to be in the creative arts like her parents is no different to the doctor scenario, except your parents can't just make a call and get you your doctor's degree. Do you see our point, Gwynnie? Okay. In two songs' time, I'll do a millennial throwback from JT, but it's Olivia Rodrigo now who has the number 2 album in Australia this week, and from it is this stupid song at i98.

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2: 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That's when I knew that your heart was scarring. 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
1: Wake up with Christian and Bella for breakfast.
0: They are back when you wake up tomorrow morning with an insane $3,200 jackpot on their big bad birthday wheel. Geez. And look, you need zero skill to win this cash, by the way. You literally just need a birthday. They'll also hit you with a brand new clue for I-98's mystery word. Remember, we are dropping a new clue every single day next week. I am known in my family as the one who never abides by use-by dates because I personally think that they're a scam by big supermarket to make us throw away perfectly edible food so that we'll buy it again. And I'm happy to hear that I'm not alone.
2: Went to the fridge because I knew I had chicken in the fridge. I'm like, yep, we got that chicken. Looked at the use-by date. It was 4 days before that.
3: Oh, mate, come on.
2: Did I cook the chicken? Yes. Did I feed it to the fam? Absolutely. Did I get sick?
3: You like
2: the, not yet.
3: You like the mushroom lady.
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4: No delays for the M1 this afternoon. It's moving smoothly northbound towards Sydney. Picton Road westbound, you run from Cataract to Wilton, taking 19 minutes. Census night was Tuesday, the 11th of August. There's still time to complete. 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Slight chance of an afternoon shower for us, but sunny across tomorrow. A high of 21 degrees. Right now it's 18. That's the latest on Feel Good I-98.
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0: stay dry all of next weekend. Expect an average temp top for the coming week of 18 degrees and an average low of only 9, but it's okay. 8 days till spring. Oh, yeah. 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
2: Fairly smooth run for the M1 this afternoon. Northbound, you won't have hold-ups towards Sydney. From Albion Park Rail through to Tullamba, it's a quick 7-minute run along Tongara Road. KFC's new lunchtime box full range packs an unreasonable amount of chicken into mouth-watering $5, $10 and $15 boxes. 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Not everywhere and not forever. No swaps. Chance for an afternoon shower today, but sunny tomorrow. We'll hit a high of 21. Right now it's 18 degrees. That's the latest on Feel Good I-98.
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0: You know, I reckon we all have an album that, looking back, we consider our, like, first. And this one's mine. From 1991's Blood Sugar Sex Magic, it's Under the Bridge, an old schooler from the Red Hot Chili Peppers at I-98 with Laura. And speaking of, drummer Chad Smith confirmed recently that the boys will be reuniting next month to start writing some brand new material for an upcoming album. Nice.
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2: Every day on the Breakfast Show, we'll be giving away a new clue and hopefully get this mystery word solved. 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
0: You know what? 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I think it is finally going to go off sometime next week. 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
0: Remember, it is a two-syllable word that we're looking for. 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
0: So cross all those words off your list so you don't waste your guess when you do get through on air next week. You're going to get your next chance to guess I-98's mystery word with Christian and Bella tomorrow morning. It's all thanks to Wollongong Golf Club, the home of championship golf, unforgettable weddings and events, dining and stays.
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18: No delays for the M1 this afternoon. Northbound all clear towards Sydney. From Yalla to Oak Flats via the Princes Highway, a smooth 9-minute travel time as well. KFC's new lunchtime box full range packs an unreasonable amount of chicken into mouth-watering $5, $10 and $15 boxes until 2 p.m. pickup only. Not everywhere and not forever. No swaps. Some cloud around to see out the weekend, but sunny again tomorrow, up to 21 degrees. Right now it's 18. That's the latest on Feel Good I-98.
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19: 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Elizabeth.

It's the music that makes you feel good at the Illawarra's i98. Hey, it's Laura here with you. Well, after months at the top spot, Ella Langley has finally been dethroned from the number one position on the Aussie singles charts by these ladies, Cat's Eye. And it's no wonder, because this hit new track from the global girl group was co-written by Ed Sheeran and Snow Patrol, and the music video for it, which has amassed a ginormous 61 million views, and that's just on YouTube alone, stars a cameo from Demi Moore in it too. This is Cat's Eye with Animal, hot new music at i98. You're the

0: It's a 20-year-old throwback from Rihanna, SOS, at I-98. Hey, it's Laura here with you. And exciting news for Riri fans. She recently confirmed that she is back in the studio recording her first new album since 2016. It's been a decade. Geez. Well, you know, she has been busy giving birth to her three kids in just 3 years. No official release date has been announced yet, but she did tease that it's not going to be commercial or radio digestible. Well, thank you, Rihanna. She went on to say, quote, "It's where my artistry deserves to be right now," end quote. So that's not on the radio. Message received.
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2: No delays for the M1 this afternoon. Northbound all clear towards Sydney. From Yalla to Oak Flats via the Princes Highway, a smooth 9-minute travel time as well. KFC's new lunchtime box full range packs an unreasonable amount of chicken into mouth-watering $5, $10 and $15 boxes until 2 p.m. pickup only. Not everywhere and not forever. No swaps. Some cloud around to see out the weekend, but sunny again tomorrow, up to 21 degrees. Right now it's 18. That's the latest on Feel Good I-98.
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0: Australia this week, The Art of Loving. 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
7: No dramas for the M1 this afternoon. Northbound, it's a good run towards Sydney. Watch out for the ongoing Mount Ousley interchange works, though. That's still impacting the M1 between Mount Ousley Road and Northfields Avenue. KFC's new lunchtime box full range packs an unreasonable amount of chicken into mouth-watering $5, $10 and $15 boxes. 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Not everywhere and not forever. No swaps. Slight chance of an afternoon shower today, but sunshine coming our way tomorrow with a high of 21 degrees. Right now it's 18. That's the latest on Feel Good I-98.
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2: No delays on the M1 this afternoon. Northbound all smooth towards Sydney. Traffic slowing up though through Fig Tree onto the Princess Highway from the Avenue intersection. Census night was Tuesday the 11th of August. There's still time to complete. 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Authorised by the Australian Bureau of Statistics, Canberra. A sunny day coming our way tomorrow. Highs of 21 degrees after a low of 13. Right now it's 17 degrees. That's the latest on Feel Good i98.
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love yourself. It's the music that makes you feel good at the Illawarra's i98 with Laura here. Well, if you're on TikTok, you've probably seen these guys on your FYP, as the kids say. It's Israeli-American band called Temper City. They went viral on TikTok earlier this year and have fast become a global phenomenon. So much so, they've actually been charting in our own Aussie Top 50 for 4 months straight now with this, their debut single, Self-Aware. 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

0: Remember that 021 hit wonder from Vanessa Carlton, 1,000 Miles. It's a feel-good throwback at I-98. There are some awesome events coming up in this second half of the year, like the Sounds of Rock Festival at the Bulleye Showground. It's kicking off summer for us on Saturday, December 5. Mental as Anything, The Black Sorrows, Air Supply and Dragon G's will all perform live on stage. It is going to be a massive day of those classic hits that we all know. Tickets start at $165 and you can get them right now at Austix. And the annual Southern Stars Weekend is approaching. This year's theme is called Take Flight, starring 3,500 public school kids. 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
2: No delays on the M1 this afternoon. Northbound all smooth towards Sydney. Traffic slowing up though through Fig Tree onto the Princess Highway from the Avenue intersection. Census night was Tuesday the 11th of August. There's still time to complete. In the census, every answer matters. 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A sunny day coming our way tomorrow. Highs of 21 degrees after a low of 13. Right now it's 17 degrees. That's the latest on Feel Good I-98.
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0: From the Dawson's Creek soundtrack. Oh, remember Dawson and Joey and Pacey? It's Sixpence on the Ridge with a feel good old schooler from 98 at i98. Hey, it's Laura here with you.
1: Dragons fans, they will be over the moon. This is magnificent to watch. Dragons are steamrolling.
0: Oof, Elson George, Illawarra Dragons had a tough night up in Sydney last night, falling 44-14 to the Bulldogs in round 25, which, yes, means we're still right at the bottom of the ladder. On the bright side, though, despite the loss, Valentin Holmes reached a major personal milestone during the match, becoming the 24th player in Premiership history to reach 1,500 career points. Congrats. Next, our Dragons take on the Sea Eagles in Sydney this coming Friday night at 6. Meanwhile, it's not too late to join i98's famous footy tipping comp, where you can win your share of $12,000 cash just by picking which teams you think will win each week. 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

0: watching. It's Tate McRae on this Feel Good Sunday at I-98. Well, what started as a very grey morning ended up being a beautiful sunny and blue arvo around the Illawarra. Right now it's 17 degrees in Mankerton, but it will drop down to a low of 12 overnight. Looking ahead, the sun will stay out tomorrow, but then the rain arrives on Tuesday. It settles right in and stays with us until it finally dries up and the sun returns next Sunday. I know, rude. Expect an average temp top for the coming week of 18 degrees and an av low of just 9. You know, look, everybody loves the weekend. I get it, but I really do because I get to spend mine here with you. I'm Laura Cross and I'm going to meet you right back here next weekend. It's been a pleasure.
1: 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I-98 Traffic.
2: No delays along the M1 this afternoon. Northbound all clear towards Sydney. Memorial Drive also moving well from the Wollongong Central area into Bulleye. Census night was Tuesday, the 11th of August. There's still time to complete. 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Authorised by the Australian Bureau of Statistics, Canberra. Looking at some sunshine coming our way again tomorrow. Highs of 21 degrees after a low of 13. Right now, 17 degrees. That's the latest on Feel Good I-98.
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1: 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I know.

0: 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I-98 Traffic.
1: For now, the M1 moving smoothly northbound. You won't have any hold-ups towards Sydney. Stream Hill, there's still roadworks closing West Dapto Road both ways between Shore Avenue and Darks Road. Census night was Tuesday, the 11th of August. There's still time to complete. In the census, every answer matters. Authorised by the Australian Bureau of Statistics, Canberra. Looking at more sunshine coming our way tomorrow. A nice high of 21 degrees. Right now it's 17. That's the latest on Feel Good I-98.
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1: Weekend traffic still fairly light on the M1. Northbound, you won't have any hold-ups towards Sydney. Traffic slowing up a little low through Fig Tree onto the Princes Highway from the Avenue intersection. KFC's new lunchtime box full range packs an unreasonable amount of chicken into mouth-watering $5, $10 and $15 boxes. Until 2 p.m, pick-up only. Not everywhere and not forever. No swaps. Sunshine coming our way tomorrow, pushing for a high of 21 degrees. Right now, 17. That's the latest on Feel Good I-98.
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1: No dramas on the M1 this afternoon. Northbound, you won't have hold-ups towards Sydney. 23 minutes running time from Cataract into Heathcote currently. And Memorial Drive also clear from Wollongong Central into Bulleye. Census night was Tuesday, the 11th of August. There's still time to complete. In the census, every answer matters. Authorised by the Australian Bureau of Statistics, Canberra. Down to 13 degrees overnight. Sunshine coming our way tomorrow with a high peaking at 21. Right now, 17 degrees. That's the latest on Feel Good I-98.
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0: 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I-98 Traffic.
1: No dramas on the M1 this afternoon. Northbound, you won't have hold-ups towards Sydney. 23 minutes running time from Cataract into Heathcote currently. And Memorial Drive also clear from Wollongong Central into Bulleye. Census night was Tuesday, the 11th of August. There's still time to complete. In the census, every answer matters. Authorised by the Australian Bureau of Statistics, Canberra. Down to 13 degrees overnight. Sunshine coming our way tomorrow with a high peaking at 21. Right now, 17 degrees. That's the latest on Feel Good I-98.
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0: 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I-98 Traffic.
1: No dramas on the M1 this afternoon. Northbound, you won't have hold-ups towards Sydney. 23 minutes running time from Cataract into Heathcote currently. And Memorial Drive also clear from Wollongong Central into Bulleye. Census night was Tuesday, the 11th of August. There's still time to complete. In the census, every answer matters. Authorised by the Australian Bureau of Statistics, Canberra. Down to 13 degrees overnight. Sunshine coming our way tomorrow with a high peaking at 21. Right now, 17 degrees. That's the latest on Feel Good I-98.
0: 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I-98.

0: 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I-98 Traffic.
1: No dramas on the M1 this afternoon. Northbound, you won't have hold-ups towards Sydney. 23 minutes running time from Cataract into Heathcote currently. And Memorial Drive also clear from Wollongong Central into Bulleye. Census night was Tuesday, the 11th of August. There's still time to complete. In the census, every answer matters. Authorised by the Australian Bureau of Statistics, Canberra. Down to 13 degrees overnight. Sunshine coming our way tomorrow with a high peaking at 21. Right now, 17 degrees. That's the latest on Feel Good I-98.
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1: No dramas on the M1 this afternoon. Northbound, you won't have hold-ups towards Sydney. 23 minutes running time from Cataract into Heathcote currently. And Memorial Drive also clear from Wollongong Central into Bulleye. Census night was Tuesday, the 11th of August. There's still time to complete. In the census, every answer matters. Authorised by the Australian Bureau of Statistics, Canberra. Down to 13 degrees overnight. Sunshine coming our way tomorrow with a high peaking at 21. Right now, 17 degrees. That's the latest on Feel Good I-98.
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1: No dramas on the M1 this afternoon. Northbound, you won't have hold-ups towards Sydney. 23 minutes running time from Cataract into Heathkit currently. And Memorial Drive also clear from Wollongong Central into Bulleye. Census night was Tuesday, the 11th of August. There's still time to complete. In the census, every answer matters. Authorised by the Australian Bureau of Statistics, Canberra. Down to 13 degrees overnight. Sunshine coming our way tomorrow with a high peaking at 21. Right now, 17 degrees. That's the latest on Feel Good I-98.
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1: No dramas on the M1 this afternoon. Northbound, you won't have hold-ups towards Sydney. 23 minutes running time from Cataract into Heathkit currently. And Memorial Drive also clear from Wollongong Central into Bulleye. Census night was Tuesday, the 11th of August. There's still time to complete. In the census, every answer matters. Authorised by the Australian Bureau of Statistics, Canberra. Down to 13 degrees overnight. Sunshine coming our way tomorrow with a high peaking at 21. Right now, 17 degrees. That's the latest on Feel Good I-98.
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1: We're talking about what happened to the Ashes now, though, on 422-698-98. We've got tickets to Lawrence Mooney if you want to see a bit of comedy tonight, the IPAC. Get call in 422-698-98. This is off the back of Tupac Shakur. He's in the news at the moment.
2: Have you been watching the videos coming out of the
1: courtroom?
2: Yeah.
1: No.
2: Wild stuff, man.
1: What's happened?
2: You see all these guys who are like hardcore gangsters and now they're old?
1: Oh, yeah.
2: And they just look like grandpas.
1: Yeah.
2: Like, and then they're still kind of talking like gangsters, but then none of them want to answer questions really. Like they're on the stand and just half answering questions.
1: Right.
2: And you're like, oh, they're old school gangsters.
1: Yeah.
2: I see what's going on
1: snitches
2: here.
1: Snitches get stitches.
2: That's what they
1: in
2: say.
1: In the gang world.
2: Yeah.
1: That's what I was aware of when I was in a gang.
2: They just look like guys that you would see at a bus stop waiting for a bus.
1: Yeah. Well, that's aging, mate.
2: Yeah.
1: That's aging.
2: It'll get you.
1: Now, Tupac, these are the reports that he was cremated after his death.
2: Mm-hmm.
1: And his friends and family smoked him. Tupac is in them.
2: Hey, it's
1: in,
2: a way of
1: in and around their mouth.
2: Yeah, yeah, yeah. In their lungs forever.
1: Forever.
2: It's kind of a way of keeping the person close to you, I guess.
1: Oh God, isn't it just?
2: I wouldn't imagine smoking
1: pop or nen. Like, just I get the sentiment behind it, but it's just what would it taste like? And that is an actual body in there.
2: Do you remember that show, My Strange Addiction?
1: Yeah.
2: Do you remember the lady whose husband had passed and every morning she would have a little teaspoonful of her husband?
1: Of her husband.
2: And it was like,
1: do you reckon
2: it was kind of like when you tried to swallow that cinnamon in the cinnamon challenge. She'd go and cough a little bit of her husband out.
1: Or Milo.
2: Oh,
1: like, once that goes down the wrong way, it's very dry. Very dry.
2: So imagine, because you have Milo every day.
1: Yeah.
2: Imagine that, but it's your mum.
1: Don't say that.
2: Oh, no, yeah, sorry, knock on wood, Laura. I wouldn't do that. I have a hot date with Laura this weekend. I hope she's good.
1: That's not true. it's
2: like that. You know what
1: like
2: I mean?
1: That. Yeah. It's like that.
2: Which is that's insane.
1: I know. Let's go to Beck from Falls Creek. Good morning, Beck.
3: Hello, how are you?
1: Very well.
2: Now, Beck, did you do a bit of a Tupac and just...
1: Smoke
2: none? Did she go up in flames?
3: I promise. No, it was not that bad.
1: Okay.
3: So we bought a house and the owners had put tenants in there. So while the tenants were still at the property, we were still outside moving gardens, doing all that sort of thing.
1: Yes.
3: And there was a massive big like well. So it was like all bricked in. It was, you know, like a big statement.
2: This is fancy,
3: so we went
2: a
3: to
2: big
3: knock
2: well.
3: It down. We went to knock it down and the tenant said, oh, don't do that because the owner's mother's ashes are still in there.
2: Oh, definitely do it then.
1: Oh,
2: you know what I mean? So, you don't want anyone's ashes in there.
3: No, but they moved out and left her there.
1: Yes.
3: And she was there for like 4 years.
1: What?
2: Why can't
1: they take her mum? They need to move the ashes.
2: What do you mean? So they were buried at the bottom of the well?
3: It was all like concreted in with the bricks and everything. And then when we asked them to take her, they got annoyed with us.
1: Oh, no, that's not on you, Beck.
2: No, you can't buy a house and say, oh, I've got to keep a dead body there, essentially.
1: Yes.
2: You know what I mean?
3: That was not in the contract.
2: Yeah,
1: no.
2: Not into that.
1: No.
2: Although I am intrigued. Where was this house? Sounds fancy. It's got a big well.
3: Oh, no, it's not fancy.
2: Okay, all right.
1: It was a makeshift BYO.
2: Yeah, okay, not a real
1: DIY.
2: I thought you lived on some type of fairy tale property.
1: Oh, thanks, Beck.
2: And it was in the well.
1: Horrible.
2: Yeah, it does.
1: I always thought I would want to be buried, but now I'm leaning more towards cremation.
2: I don't know. I don't care. I've always said this. You roll me up in a carpet and throw me outside, leave me for the birds. Doesn't bother me. I'll be dead by then.
1: Yeah.
2: Like, you know what I mean? I don't know if I'm getting pecked at by a bird.
1: Well, nothing. Yeah, that's right.
2: Yeah.
1: What do you want? Because you'll probably go before me with your... You had a loose 20s.
2: I did have a very loose 20s. Yeah, but you know what? It's always people like me that live forever. And
1: that's
2: everyone's
1: actually
2: like,
1: true.
2: What? How did he survive?
1: That is true.
2: What is going on?
1: He drank a bottle of wine every day.
2: Yeah.
1: And he's
2: which,
1: still alive
2: just
1: at
2: to
1: 90.
2: Be sure, just to be clear, I don't. But, you know, roll me up in a carpet. Leave me outside. I don't care.
1: Okay. All right. Let's talk to Jessica, our producer.
2: She just told us one during the ads, which is crazy. Jessica.
4: Well, I have two.
1: She has two.
2: What do you mean you have two? Why are these people being burnt around you?
4: Well, you know.
2: Okay.
4: Grandparents?
1: Yep.
4: Yeah. So first one, just quickly, was for my grandfather. He grew up on Danga Island, so we took the boat out to scatter his ashes.
1: Oh.
4: It was all very sad. We're standing at the front of the boat and Mum's pouring Granddad into the water.
2: Oh, sad.
4: A big gust of wind came.
1: Always happens.
4: And Granddad went all over Mum and all over us.
1: Did it go in her mouth?
4: Probably, yeah.
1: Oh, okay. So that was that
4: one. Second one was my great-grandmother, her dog. Was the most awful dog ever, and we cremated him, and we wanted to put him in with her. She was buried, but they wouldn't let us at the cemetery, so we snuck in.
1: Excuse me.
2: Jeez, what is going on with your family?
4: And we moved like the like wooden thing that was over the top of the grave. We moved it to the side, and we went
2: grave robbers. What are you doing?
4: Hey, it was at the funeral.
2: Okay,
4: and then we poured the ashes of my grandma's dog into a punnet of blueberries. Into a punnet of blueberries.
1: Were there blueberries in it?
2: Delicious.
1: Yeah. Okay.
4: And we were like, okay, perfect. Like, and we were in the back of the car putting it in the punnet of blueberries because we were like,
2: I don't understand the blueberries. Why did you have blueberries?
4: Oh, no, sorry. That was her favourite fruit.
2: Okay, that makes sense now. Okay.
4: Sorry, details.
1: Yeah.
4: Anyway, we picked up the blueberry punnet. It had holes.
1: Yes, because you rinse it out.
2: Yeah.
1: Oh, my God.
4: And so all of that bloody dog that everyone hated is all throughout my uncle's car.
2: Okay.
1: You know what? The thought was there.
2: But it's quite evident that your family cannot be trusted with people's remains.
1: No.
4: With ashes.
1: No.
2: Mm-hmm.
1: Oh, man. Is that car haunted now? Like, it's...
4: I think the dog was called Cheeky or something.
1: Cheeky?
4: Yeah.
1: Okay. Cheeky blueberries. There was a lot going on there.
2: There's too much. My brain's just kind of shut down and I don't know what to say. So we're just going to move on.
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2: Pretty quiet across the board for the early starters. The Wollongong CBD has no major roadwork zones or holdups. The M1 Princess Motorway all clear from Yalla through Unanderra and no hassles in either direction through Mount Ousley. On Memorial Drive, to get from North Wollongong to Bulleye is only a 7-minute trip. 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A top of 21 and sunny conditions on the way. I'm Jace Flaxman. 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
2: Fine and sunny today, reaching 21. Good morning, I'm Emma Smith with your 5:30 news. Hundreds have turned out to a community vigil in Oakdale over the weekend to remember the life of local teen bushwalker Lily Hooper. Locals brought flowers, electrical candles and pink balloons to Willis Park to honour the memory of the 18-year-old, whose body was tragically discovered in bushland in the Southern Highlands after an eight-day search. Wallandilly Mayor Matt Gould says a Wallandilly North Rotary Club fundraiser set up for the family has reached over $31,000.
3: My community in mourning. I have rarely seen an outpouring of grief like we saw when that horrible news broke. The entire community is hurting, and the entire community are here to support her family.
2: A seal in South Australia is the first mammal to test positive to H5 bird flu in the country. The long-nosed fur seal was found on the state's southeast coast on Wednesday, marking an escalation in the spread of the strain. There is no evidence of mass mortalities in seals. And a SpaceX rocket has landed in Western Australian waters. The test vehicle splashed down near Christmas Island.
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2: The West Tigers have pulled off one of the biggest upsets of the NRL season with a 25-24 win over the Sydney Roosters. It breaks an 8-game losing streak for the Tigers. Earlier, Cronulla snapped a 2-game losing streak with a 30-22 point win over the Gold Coast. And in the supercars, Brock Feeney has won race 28 in Ipswich.
4: The wait is over. 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
2: And sunny today, reaching 21, rainy tops of 20 forecast tomorrow, a light shower or two on Friday, reaching 18. Right now in Kirriville, it's 15 degrees on I-98.

0: Previously on Christian and Bella for Breakfast.
1: We have a special guest joining us now in studio, Illawarra. His name is Liam Cooper and he is King of the Keys. We are so excited to have him. Hello, Liam.
2: Good morning. Oh, hey, guys. Thanks for having me.
1: Let me tell you.
3: Look, we're very excited to have you in here and you've brought in a massive suitcase, which we're assuming has a keyboard in it.
2: It's all my costumes for the show. I'm about to do every single costume change in 30 seconds. Yeah. Piano Man who? No, there is a keyboard in there and there's lots of buttons and knobs on it.
1: Yes. Ooh. Well, McHugh knows his way around a knob. So we should
3: that's
1: be okay.
3: That's generally, she's projecting. Yeah. This is what they used to say about her when she was at uni. But that's fine. She's long past those days.
2: Great.
3: And we're looking forward to the 30th of August. You are going to be playing at Anita's Theatre in Thirroul. This is going to be a hell of a show for anyone who is fans of, let's say, Elton John, Billy Joel, all of their music.
1: Peter Allen.
2: Correct. That is only scratching the surface. There's 15 different artists in this show, 40 different songs, all jam-packed into this one really fun live Piano Man spectacular.
1: This is such a vibe because I'm sure you, being the Piano Man, have seen all those piano battles up at Byron Bay and all that stuff. There's a real movement towards just singing around that piano.
2: Yeah, and a huge revival, I think, in clubs and bars of having the Piano Man or the piano entertainer back around doing the by request thing, revisiting those old 60s, 70s, 80s songs, and even taking songs that are charting today and just stripping them back to just piano.
3: Question for you, just so I can judge what type of guy you are.
2: Sure.
3: What's your favourite Billy Joel?
2: Probably Vienna.
3: Oh, yes.
2: I have to say, I don't know. I don't play that song in the show. We do open with Uptown Girl, Into My Life, and then Piano Man, and that's my Billy Joel spot.
1: Gotcha.
2: So probably three of his most well-known songs.
3: Yeah.
2: But if I had to pick my favourite,
3: Vienna.
2: It'd probably be Vienna.
3: Gets you right in the chest, that one, doesn't it, Vienna? Yeah. I'm a bit of an Only the Good Die Young.
4: Oh. Darling, only the good die.
3: I'm a big Billy Joel guy, so I'll be there front and center. It'll be great.
1: You will be. You've got a bit of a tour happening at the moment.
2: Yeah.
1: And we were just talking off air. You're going to do, for the first time ever, Christian.
2: Yeah, get this.
1: Liam Cooper will be performing 5 shows in 5 days.
3: Get out of town.
2: Yeah.
3: That's a lot.
2: The first time I've ever done that. I've done 3 in a row, done plenty of 3-day tours. But this is the first time I'm doing 5 shows back to back. So, by the time I get to Anita's on the Sunday, because we start in Picton on the Wednesday, I will be absolutely pooped.
1: Yes.
2: But it'll be great because it's a hometown show. Long born and raised.
1: Yeah, so
2: the energy will come out.
1: Yeah.
3: And we always say sometimes, like, or most times, when you're at your most tired is when you do your best work as well. Because you just kind of leave everything at the door and go, I'm just getting through this and that's it.
2: Exactly. And this is a show that I've done so many times now. So I am in a position to relax into it a little bit more. Yeah. And I've got a great band behind me, a great team that put on this show with me. So I can just kind of have the time of my life out there.
1: So
2: and
1: good.
2: Really focus on entertaining people and bringing this music to life.
1: If you want to be there, kingofthekeys.com. Highly recommend. I mean, everyone sings along. Everyone's on their feet. It's not like a show where you just sit down.
2: It's an incredible sing-along show. There's plenty of times where I encourage people to sing along and there's plenty of times where people sing along when I don't encourage them to.
3: Yeah, good.
1: That will be me.
2: But it's also a spectacular with, you know, it's not just a band and me up there, right? I've got bubble machines. I do a leaf blower on the guitarist when he's playing the Bohemian Rhapsody. Solo.
1: Yes.
2: We've got, you know, firework machines. We've got fog. We've got inflatable palm trees in I Go to Rio and Copacabana. Like, this is not just a, like, piano concert. It's a show.
1: It's a festival.
2: And it's what I've wanted to do for forever is present these songs in a way that is so engaging and exciting and fun.
1: Liam, I'll get you up to speed because everyone who listens to the show knows that Christian in a past life used to play the piano.
2: I've heard.
3: It's been a lot. It's been a good 20 years since I played, so I have snippets of songs that I can remember.
2: Mate, it's like riding a bike.
3: Well, yeah,
2: you
3: if that bike's got 100 keys on that, yeah. But we did do a thing last year where we were kind of going through hobbies again and we had a week to do something. Mine was learn?
1: Vanessa Carlton.
3: Vanessa Carlton, 1,000 Miles on the Piano.
2: Great song.
1: Great song.
2: I can't wait to hear you play that
3: one. I'm not going to be able to play that one, but I will play a little bit of something.
1: You have to play that.
3: I can't even remember it now.
2: I'll play it. You sing it.
3: Yeah, okay.
2: How about
3: let's
2: that?
3: You know what? We'll do that. Let's do that.
1: Can I sing it? I always
2: wish. No. We can have a little piano bar moment right here.
1: Oh, my God. Yeah. This is amazing. Okay, so we'll come back. Liam Cooper, King of the Keys. Remember, kingofthekeys.com to get your tickets for this amazing extravaganza of a show. But you will be versing Christian McEwen after the break.
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6: In Spring Hill, just some light traffic in either direction of Spring Hill Road, just near Lysage train station. The M1 Princess Motorway still off to a good start, and no hassles from Yalla through Unanderra, all good into the Wollongong CBD, and no problems in either direction of Mount Ousley. Further northbound, you're all clear, set for a trip to Helensburg, and no problems further on to Sydney. Make your drive to work, home of the shops rewarding with hundreds of return points across New South Wales. 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Atop of 21 and sunny, I'm Jace Flaxman. 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
1: Now we have a very special guest in the studio, Liam Cooper, who is performing on the 30th of August at Anita's Theatre. You have to get your tickets for this show.
2: KingOfTheKeys.com is where you get it. And I've just sampled a bit of what Liam's going to do. Oh, my God.
3: Yeah. I was just mucking around.
2: I know, but you are so talented.
1: Yeah, and I sampled it too, and we're about to have a piano off.
2: Yes.
1: And I can tell you, I'm going to lose.
3: I reckon I've been training my whole life for this.
1: Yeah, I reckon you might have been too. Okay, so look, we're going to get set up. So, Bells, you're running this, but we'll just go head-to-head. So, maybe, you know what, we'll have a riff off.
3: Yeah.
1: Okay,
2: let's
1: see. I'm going to come around your side, so you take over.
2: All right, so I'll just set the scene for people because I can't see. This is audio. We've got a big keyboard in here. Liam is behind the keyboard. Christian has to come around the desk now and he has to play. Right, so what we're going to do is...
3: Shake hands.
2: Who wants to go first?
1: You know what? I'll start, okay? I'm going to start. I'm going to drop something on you. What am I going to drop
2: on you? This is Christian McEwen.
1: Okay. But just remember, I haven't done this for a very long time. Look, that was a little bit of James Bond.
3: Not bad.
2: Liam, I don't know at
3: the
2: moment.
3: Take that, Liam.
2: That's pretty strong. It sounded a bit Oompa Loompa. What was that?
1: No, I got it wrong, I think.
3: All right, here's my response.
2: Okay, here we go.

0: good. Okay. All right.
1: Okay. I think you're done, Christian.
2: Yay. Hey.
3: You haven't seen it yet.
1: That's
3: ready?
1: Done,
3: wait.
1: All right. Sorry. Oh, see. Rugrats.
3: No?
1: No.
3: Okay.
1: Liam wins.
3: Oh,
1: If you want to see that live, kingofthekeys.com. Where are we going, Liam, again? Remind the people. We're going Picton.
2: We're going everywhere. Picton, Canberra, Baymans Bay, Nowra, Thurool. It's going to be a huge week. I can't wait.
1: Huge. Yeah.
3: And then home to Anita's Theatre. Make sure you get along to that because that is going to be an absolutely unreal show. Liam Cooper.
1: You're a star.
3: I think, a local. I think clearly I won.
2: We might have to do a replay.
1: A rematch, replay.
2: Listen back. Maybe, I don't know, there's a few bits in there that were pretty good.
3: I think we were pretty good. I think you and I might be able to do a two-man show.
2: If you come along, I might invite you up to a little spot.
1: Now we're talking.
3: Don't do that.
1: KingOfTheKeys.com, Liam Cooper, thank you so much.
2: Thank you.
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0: 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One word stands between you and a share in $30,000.
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0: The word on all of the Illawarra's lips. I-98's mystery word. I-98's $30,000 mystery word.
2: It tastes like the inside of a... It's disgusting.
0: Guess the word. 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
1: Is it durian?
0: Win with Christian and Bella and all day at work. 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I-98's mystery word. Feel good. I-98. RMV Lawyers. 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I-98 News.

0: Well, it's because you come in looking like a rat and a bird has been fighting in your hair. So then I think, how bad must it look?
1: Wake up with the Feel Good Fun.
2: Let's go.
3: Christian and Bella for breakfast on
4: i98. They ain't ready for me.
5: Well, good morning, everybody.

0: I put this down? Fade it down. Here we go. What a disaster. Jessica, you get on the microphone too. Here we are, everybody.
1: Hello.
0: Welcome. Welcome. Emma, that's your microphone. I'm on the buttons, girls.
1: Have you got me on?
2: Hello.
0: Yes, everyone's. Well.
2: Someone.
0: Somebody is missing. Christian goddamn McEwen is not arriving here. And he is in Fig Tree. So if you see someone speeding 100 kilometres down Fig Tree, that would be Christian McEwen. But he will get here in time. But Emma, you were meant to do your news.
1: There was a bit of some technical difficulties
0: there.
1: Don't worry about it. Don't worry about it. Blame Christian. It's his fault. He's late.
0: Okay. Yeah.
1: Don't worry about it.
0: You know what? I haven't done... Let me take you back in time, girls, to when I first started radio. I used to do
1: all the buttons,
0: but it was a different system.
1: Yeah.
0: So, but I thought I was across it, and everything's correct here. It should have stopped, and you should have been talking.
1: That's okay.
0: But now I can only hear out of one ear. Like, it's a bloody disaster. It's Monday morning.
1: He just thought he'd treat himself to a Monday morning sleep in.
0: You know, when I realised he slept in here is because usually you message him and maybe 5 minutes later there's a bit of a message reply.
1: Yeah.
0: Nothing. Then the phone call, no answer. I was like, oh, God.
1: Did you wake him up? Did he sound like he was in bed?
0: Didn't answer. Didn't answer again.
1: Oh.
0: Didn't answer a third time. Then called back and said, hey, mate.
1: Oh, no.
0: I've slept in, so I don't know.
1: You know what?
0: I'll be there in 10.
1: He was probably burning the candle at both ends last night.
0: Do you reckon?
1: He always gets up me for doing that. What was he doing last night that made him so tired?
0: And does he have wet hair?
1: Yes.
0: Because we have to yell at him for wet hair. But how was your weekend, girls? Jessica, our producer. Look at you stepping up into the booth. Okay, what'd you do? Tell me.
2: I didn't do a lot. Sorry.
0: Okay, thanks, Jessica. Emsie, listen, her boyfriend slash possible fiance slash future husband, Jolini, has played, who does he play for? Football?
1: Jamboree Subarus. Yeah.
0: What has he done?
1: Look, may have done some rib cartilage damage.
2: Injury.
1: Yeah, he's injured every week.
0: Yeah,
1: that's
0: injured.
1: Just our life
0: and
1: now.
0: And that's what I said. Joel, you play Division 10. Like, just give it up. You're injuring yourself and then you can't work properly.
1: Yeah.
0: And then Emma has to be the nurse.
1: Yeah, this morning before I left, before you go, can you get me some Panadol?
0: No.
1: So I'm running around in the dark trying to find Panadol, pop the pills in his mouth.
0: Yes.
1: It's a whole thing.
0: Well, at least you're here on time.
1: Yeah.
0: That's fantastic.
1: That's good.
0: I went to a kids' party, Gigi's little friend from school, and the teacher was there, which I thought was blurring the lines a bit.
1: Oh,
2: is that even allowed?
0: I don't think it is, but we got along like a house on fire.
1: And how'd you go with her? I know you sometimes tell her about your dreams and stuff.
0: Yeah, I did.
1: Did you overshare?
0: Well, yeah. Yeah, there was some things said. Where, as I was driving back with Zach and Gigi in the back, I was like, probably shouldn't have shared that.
1: Yeah.
0: Probably shouldn't have told her that. Anyway, we've got a huge show today. Girls, we've got a clue for Mystery World.
1: Stop it.
0: Okay. So, Sexy Sixers, you are loyal to the cause. We will. Oh, no, the song's run out. Okay, we're going into the song. Okay, bye. We'll come back.

0: It's Christian and Bella for breakfast, minus one Christian McEwen. But I've got Emma from News here. Jessica, our producer, joins us.
1: Hello.
0: So, girl gang, guys.
1: Yeah,
0: the girl gang. McEwen's on his way. He said, yeah, I'll be there in 2 seconds when we call through that song. It's been 2 seconds. And it didn't even sound like he was in the car, girls.
1: No.
0: Not going to lie. So, he slept in, he's missed his alarm. But as we say, the show must go on.
1: That's right.
0: And it's a peaking 21 and sunny today.
1: Spring is on its way.
0: What do we say on this show? Spring has sprung.
1: The city sings.
2: Do we say that? I was going to say the city sings.
0: Well, the city sings, yes.
1: Because spring has sprung.
0: Spring has sprung. Last year, cast your mind.
1: Yeah, yeah.
0: You run that every year. Yeah, every time I go, spring has sprung.
1: Yep.
0: Spring has sprung. Did you get your shirts off over the weekend?
2: What?
0: I did. Got my shirt off.
2: Oh, my gosh.
0: Over the weekend.
2: can you
0: grab that call, Jessica? Hang on. Stand by.
2: We've got someone from Dublin, Ireland on the line.
0: Is this going to work? Let's see. Hello, you there?
3: Yeah, I'm here. Hello.
0: Why are you in the system as Dublin, Ireland?
3: Well, because I called, remember, pretending to be that guy that did that song for you?
0: Duffy. Yeah, that's right. What's happened, mate?
3: Well, I don't know. I think I never put my alarm on. And so, hold on, we're on the show right now.
0: We're live, so don't swear.
3: I'm just driving through the Illawarra, in fact. So I'm a bit like Rove now. You know how Rove originally started by driving around, roving around the streets?
0: Did he?
3: Just saying what was going on. Yeah, that's how he started. That's how he got his name, Rove. And because he's very little, so he just rove around the place.
0: That's an absolute lie.
1: You absolutely made that up.
3: No, I'm telling you, that's how he got it.
0: Yes,
3: he
0: can Google it, please.
3: We'll get facts on that.
0: Because
3: I'm only about 80% sure that's true.
0: Okay, we'll check that out.
3: But yeah, I didn't put the alarm on it. I tell you, though, waking up late with your friend calling you saying you've got 3 minutes to get on the show.
0: Yeah.
3: It's like a shot of adrenaline. Oh, my God. I need a coffee now. I'll still have one, but whoo.
0: Yeah. You missed this morning. Emma came around the corner and I was walking up the stairs and scared the crap out of her. Like, the fear in her eyes, I just got to look inside.
1: I screamed in her face.
0: Oh, God.
1: It was
0: just screaming, howling. Now, we've got Jessica to check on the Rove stat. It did Rove begin Rove by roving around the streets?
2: No, yeah, he got his nickname from his sister when he was younger.
3: Oh,
2: and it was his stage name.
1: Well, dirty liar.
3: Ended up being the 20% that I was unsure about. Yeah. But there you go. I was 80% sure.
0: Well, lucky we got Jessica to check on everything, mate. How far away are you now? Whereabouts in Victoria?
3: I'm just pulling up in the car park, to be honest.
0: Okay, fantastic. All right.
3: But I just wanted to say the Illawarra looks lovely this morning.
0: It is beautiful. And you know what's happening today?
3: Yeah.
0: It's spring.
3: Spring has sprung!
2: It's also the last day of your 30s.
3: All right, well, look, I pulled up. Okay. I just wanted to make sure everyone knew that I did that on purpose, and this is all a part of the show that we planned.
0: All right, I'm going to pull you down like you pull me down. Yeah. Here you go. Look, you can't hear. Say something, Christian.
2: He's just roving around.
0: God, he makes up stuff and says it with confidence. That's why. Girls. Guess what? We've got the mystery word after 6:30, okay?
1: Yes.
0: Now, sexy six is before I got cut off. Now I've worked out how to do the system here. There's going to be a clue.
1: Very exciting.
0: There's going to be a clue every day.
2: It's going to go off this
0: until
2: week.
0: It goes off. Yeah. Someone in the Illawarra right now has woken up not knowing they're going to be $10,000 richer.
1: So good.
0: Also, we were going to talk about tigers, but I'm just going to wait until McHugh gets in here.
1: That's a great idea.
0: Claws up. All right, Christian McEwen will be joining us soon. It's Christian and Bella for breakfast on I-98.
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5: A good northbound run for the M1 if you're heading into Sydney this morning. It's passing Picton and Appin Roads quite well towards the Princess Highway merge in Waterfall. Spring Hill already starting to build for Spring Hill Road towards Entry Road. Looking a little heavy around Albion Park, Terry Street, Tongara Road intersection already. 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

0: Good morning and welcome to On 98. It's Christian and Bella for breakfast on your Monday morning. It's looking beautiful out there.
1: Oh, look who rocked up.
0: Oh, mate.
1: Thanks, mate. Thanks for coming.
0: Sprinted in here. Haven't brushed my teeth. Lucky I've got a toothbrush here because I feel gross. You know when you haven't brushed your teeth and you go, someone goes, I feel like something's growing in my mouth.
1: You look like you've just got off the plane from overseas.
0: Yeah.
1: You know how everyone looks like.
0: All puffy in the eyes and stuff.
1: Yeah.
0: If you missed it, I slept in this morning.
1: Yeah.
0: So, I don't think I ever put my alarm on. I reckon that's what happened.
1: Do you know what you have to do? And Jessica did it for me. You just automatically puts it on. You put on the
0: Well, I did that too. But I don't know why.
1: No, you can't turn that off. It's so hard to turn off. You have
0: to be Monday to Friday. It just always comes on.
1: It's always there.
0: Yeah, that's what I have.
1: No,
0: maybe I
1: you
0: must
1: have
0: turned it off during the night in my sleep. Something.
1: It's so hard to turn off. You have to press that little bed and then go down to no alarm, please.
0: Oh, it's no, like, that's not the way I've got to set it up. Yes, girl, I need you to set that up for me. Sometimes you can change it on the weekend. Yeah, I probably did. But regardless, man, whew, what a wake up.
1: You're here now. You got the shock of your life. And let me tell you, if you're a Tigers supporter, you got the shock of your life on the weekend too. Claws up!
0: First time I've ever in my life cheered for the Tigers.
1: God, it was good.
0: I should have put money on it. I was going to put money on it. I didn't.
1: It was
0: and everyone
1: $9.
0: Was like, oh, this would be worth it.
1: $9 to one. I told you to put money on it. And I told my baby daddy / partner / fiance. I told my mum. And no one went through with it.
0: No.
1: And we could have been
0: Did you put money on it?
1: No, I don't know how to do that stuff. I've never been.
0: I've done it for you before, yeah.
1: Yeah, I don't do it.
0: No.
1: Like Zach sometimes does it.
0: No.
1: But one drop goal. I mean, we were nowhere in the second half.
0: Gave that game away. But it was also like we were talking to Martz like late last week when he came in to talk about Convoy.
1: Yeah.
0: And we were saying they're not going to be going hard. The Roosters. They'll go out there thinking they're going to win. They're going to smash it.
1: Yeah.
0: And they've already locked in their finals place. So then their heart's not going to be in it. But the Tigers. They went hard.
1: Nothing to lose. That's why I said back them. They've got nothing to lose.
0: Mm-hmm.
1: Just their pride.
0: They didn't have Adam Dewey in there either.
1: Nah.
0: The Jock Madden, he hit the winning field goal.
1: Yeah, but he missed three conversions.
0: Yeah, didn't he?
1: God, that was a killer. Anyway, in other footy news, the Dragons get the wooden spoon now?
0: Yes.
1: Oh.
0: Yeah.
1: Confirmed.
0: Because I think we might still be able to on points catch the Titans, but they beat us in four and against.
1: Oh,
0: yeah.
1: Bugger.
0: All those games where we got belted by 60 points when Flano was the coach.
1: Yeah, well, that catches you in the
0: end.
1: Yeah,
0: it does, yeah.
1: And that's what I said when Madden kept missing the conversions. I'm like, this will catch them in the end. This is going to...
0: And that almost did.
1: Yeah.
0: Almost did. But the Tigers deserve to win that game. Hey, what's going on? Can someone tell me what's going on with the Swans? Because I saw there was some stuff pop up about them.
1: Well, it was a doubleheader.
0: This morning.
1: There was the girls who played first, and it was like full packed out audience watching that. And then... the majority of them left when the men came on.
0: As a statement piece,
1: as a protest. Which I find, like the guys who are playing now, they've done nothing wrong. Like it's like your friend does something. I didn't do it. I was doing the right thing. I was in bed.
0: Yeah.
1: I played the game. I was up. I'm ready to go. Like he made the stupid decision. He's the idiot. He should get punished.
0: Oh, they'd be as annoyed as the rest of the people. As everyone else, but it would have been a statement and they would understand that, I guess. I would understand that
1: if
0: I was playing.
1: The Sydney Swans smashed them. They smashed North Melbourne, but all the players were crying at the end, the Sydney Swans players.
0: They've ruined. Imagine how much effort these guys have put into this season and all the people working around the team, the coaches, there's physios, trainers, everyone. There's 100 people probably working on that season.
1: Mm.
0: And regardless of how they go, it's been ruined by these guys.
1: I know.
0: One group of guys.
1: For a bit of a, like, just so gross. It's so gross.
0: So the frustration of that and everything they've been through this week. Imagine even they would have been questioned.
1: Yes.
0: Then people are starting to talk about whether it's a cultural thing, which is evidently not because the Swans went straight on the front foot and said, no, this is unacceptable. And put them forward and have stood them down. I don't know what's happening now. I don't know whether
1: it's still under investigation.
0: Yeah.
1: But the women at the AFLW, Sydney Swans, it's a record-breaking crowd. 16,672 people went
0: that
1: game.
0: That's really
1: which
0: good.
1: Which is awesome for the girls.
0: Yeah.
1: Recording their first ever win on the SCG. How good's that?
0: Oh, that's awesome. Beating Essendon by 24 points.
1: Awesome. Yeah. That's awesome.
0: Mm.
1: Speaking of winning. The mystery word.
0: Yes. Within the next 10 minutes, you could get into On98's $30,000 mystery word. If you think you know what our word is, make sure you stick around just for a bit of fun. Let's play you the phrase. What do you reckon?
1: Yes.
0: It tastes like the inside of a d- It's disgusting.
1: How do you know what the inside of a d- tastes like?
0: I don't.

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8: And sunny today, reaching 21. Good morning, I'm Emma Smith with your 6:30 news. A woman attacked by a shark at Coogee Beach says she feels like she's been given a second chance at life. Leah Stewart has shared an update about her condition, saying she's still recovering but can finally see some light at the end of the tunnel. She's thanked everyone who offered support since she was attacked in June. Another South Coast community has put up warning signs to protect its wildlife and community after more detections of the H5 bird flu. Bega Valley Shire has put them up at spots including Marimbula Beach after two cases were spotted in Greater Crested Terns. Another detection in Naruma last week. The total number on the South Coast has now reached 9. Bega Valley Shire Council Mayor Russell Fitzpatrick says they're working with the state government to reduce the risk of other wildlife catching the deadly virus.
9: Right across the board, you know, with the department has been really good. I had a phone call from the ministry to make sure that we had the appropriate stuff in place and we could actually do it and that we're all on the same page.
8: The local police force is being bolstered today as new probationary constables begin their duties. 10 officers have been deployed to the South Coast Police District, while 4 will be stationed in the Hume area. The graduates are part of a 353-strong cohort that completed training at the academy in Goulburn. They begin 12 months of on-the-job training this morning. The state government will hold an urgent roundtable with school leaders and child safety experts to address an alarming rise in teenage sexual assaults. Officials say unchecked, violent online content and AI-generated media are creating an alternative education for young men outside the classroom. And cruise ships could help solve Brisbane's Olympic accommodation crisis, with giant vessels floated as potential hotel space for the 2032 Games.
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8: After a nightmare run of 8

0: straight losses, the West Tigers have stunned the Sydney Roosters 25-24 at Allianz Stadium. Jock Madden kicking the winning field goal just 60 seconds before full time. Coach Benji Marshall says it was a reward for his side.
1: Said a couple of weeks ago, but to just the players, if you keep valuing the hard parts of the game and you keep preparing well in training, it'll pay you back eventually. And I'll give credit to my assistant coaches this week, just building the belief amongst the side to give them a plan that we thought could win.
0: And the Hockey Roos have advanced to the Women's Hockey World Cup semi-finals with a nil-all draw with India. The Kookaburras have bowed out of the men's tournament with a 4-2 loss to Germany.
2: The wait is over. 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
0: And sunny today, reaching 21, rainy tops of 20 forecast tomorrow, a light shower or two on Friday, reaching 18. Right now in West Wollongong, it's 15 degrees on I-98.
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5: Starting the week off in the right way, trying to get $10,000 instantly in your pocket. It's I-98's $30,000 mystery word. So, one word stands between you and $10,000, and this morning, you is Julie from Blamby. Hello, Jules.
6: Hi, how are you?
7: Well, happy Monday, Jules.
6: Happy Monday to you too. I hope you had a great weekend.
5: Oh,
7: Do you know what, Julie?
5: Nice.
7: Spring has sprung.
5: Yeah.
7: Spring has sprung. It was so beautiful on the weekend. Everyone was in shorts and T-shirts. One person was in slides. I was like, that's too soon.
5: Yeah, it's a bit soon for slides.
7: We weren't near the beach. I was like, no.
5: Okay, now that you've heard about what Bella saw on the weekend, including footwear, would you like to jump into I-98's $30,000 mystery word?
6: I would love to. Thank you.
7: We're going to play you the phrase now, Julie. I know you've heard it 100 times, but let's play it for people who don't know what it is yet.
5: It tastes like the inside of a... It's disgusting.
7: How do you know what the inside of a tastes like?
5: I don't. Okay, so that was the extended phrase that we decided to drop while the big boss has been overseas. So he can't stop us, Jules. He can't stop us.
7: He can't stop us.
5: Now, he's still overseas. He actually lands this morning. So when he lands, he's going to lose his mind because we've decided every day this week we're going to give away one clue. We want this thing to go off.
7: Yeah.
6: Yes, I do too.
7: Okay, Julie, so... We're going to reveal the clue to you. First person to hear it in the Illawarra. Are you ready?
6: Okay, yes.
7: Today's clue is pizza. Pizza.
5: Pizza.
6: Pizza.
7: Pizza. So everyone write that down. Pizza. We know it's two syllables, the word. And we know the incorrect guesses are at i98fm.com.au.
5: You know, I'm just going to throw it out there. Because, Jules, we don't remember the phrase at all either. We don't remember having the conversation. Does pizza help you?
7: No.
5: No, neither.
7: No. Does it change your word, Julie?
6: It does, actually.
5: Does it? Okay.
6: Yes.
7: Okay, yes. Well, let's find out what your mystery word is.
5: Okay. Jules, you've got about 5 seconds to change your word if you need to, okay?
6: Could it be sauce?
5: Sauce.
7: Sauce.
5: Sauce. Sauce.
7: Oh, it's one syllable.
5: One syllable, sauce.
7: No, Julie, the word's two syllables.
5: What was your other word?
6: Muffler.
5: Muffler.
6: Yeah, that's not on a pizza.
5: Okay.
7: What's a muffler?
5: I don't know.
7: Oh, muffler.
5: Oh, muffler.
7: Muffler.
5: No.
7: Okay.
5: Oh, well, hang on. It might be, because we don't know how related it is to pizza. So do you want to stick with the original?
6: Muffler.
5: Yeah.
6: Okay, then.
7: Oh, God.
5: Just saying, because I don't know how...
7: Yeah,
5: how
7: but what are the terms and conditions? Where's our adjudicator? Because you've said a word.
5: Well, I think it...
7: Okay, let's...
5: Look, whatever, you know what?
7: What do you want to lock in? Do you want to lock in
5: you
7: muffler?
5: Lock in one or the other. We'll let you do that.
6: I'll go with muffler.
7: Okay.
5: You're going to go with muffler. All okay.
7: Right. Is muffler I-98's $30,000 mystery word?
5: It tastes like the inside of a... It's disgusting.
7: How do you know what the inside of a tastes like?
5: I don't. No, it's not muffler. It's not muffler.
6: Back to the drawing board.
7: Back to the drawing board. Don't worry. We'll give you a new clue tomorrow. But for everyone else, another chance to play at 8 o'clock. The clue is pizza. Clue is pizza. But Jules, you pick up $50 to spend on whatever you want, okay?
6: Oh, thank you very much.
7: It's not sauce either. Because
5: it's not sauce
7: because
5: that's just one.
7: Yeah. Thanks,
5: but,
7: Jules.
5: You know, because pizza... How do we know it wouldn't, Doesn't mean it's going to be something on a pizza. You know what I mean?
7: I know. I don't know.
5: I just didn't want to throw her a curveball.
7: Wollongong Golf Club brings us the mystery word, and we thank them very much. It's Championship Golf, unforgettable weddings and events, dining stays. Like we say, after 8 o'clock, your next guest.
5: Don't go anywhere. It is on 98 with Christian and Bella for breakfast on your Monday morning.

0: Good morning, welcome to I-98. You're with Christian and Bella for breakfast. Very soon we are going to be jumping into a bit of trending, finding out what's hitting your news feeds. But speaking of news,
1: Christian and Bella have questions. We know exactly who to ask.
2: Yep, it's me, Emma.
1: Emma explains it.
3: Hello, Em.
2: Hello.
3: What's making headlines on this Monday?
2: Well, there's some funny footage going around of a close shark encounter on the south coast. Funny because of the men who did the interview. This has become one of the, add it to the list of the great iconic Aussie interviews out there.
0: Was this one near Ulla Dulla?
2: Yes.
0: Yeah.
2: Yeah, so the men went out on a boat, four of them, and there was a whale carcass floating around near Bawley Point. So there was about seven sharks circling them, and then a 5-metre shark came right up to the boat and tried to take a bite out of the propeller. And they had the drones and filming it on their phones, and they were just going crazy. Then they got interviewed by Nine on the Today Show and just had some fun. They had a lobster held up as their microphone. And then some famous quotes that they said that I haven't ever heard before. They said, how did you feel? Like, what did you think? Yeah. And they said, I was like a chameleon in a bag of Skittles. I haven't heard that one before.
0: That's very good.
2: And then they said, once the shark nibbled the propeller, we were out like a fart in a hurricane.
3: What?
2: They just tried to say the most ridiculous stuff they could.
3: Hang on, are these like just fishermen or these like pranky people? Or
2: Just mates.
3: Just four mates.
0: Out fishing.
3: So they saw a carcass and sharks and went, let's go towards it.
2: They wanted to go and have a look.
0: Oh, I guess.
3: That's insane.
2: So if you want to laugh, go and look that up on YouTube, the video of their interview.
0: Chameleon in a bag of Skittles is great because you wouldn't know what to do if you're a chameleon in a bag of Skittles.
2: No. What colour do you pick?
0: What do you do?
2: Red.
3: Yeah, I was going to say red's great.
2: Red's red.
3: What's the one I hate? Yellow's not great.
0: Yellow's not great, no.
2: Yeah.
3: Lemon. Orange.
0: Yeah, everyone leaves yellow and orange behind, don't they?
2: Also, update on China. They have made a major development.
3: Tell me all about it.
0: Bell's in China. Go on.
2: In its AI robotic race, they have successfully made a humanoid robot that can run faster than Usain Bolt's world record of the 100-metre sprint.
0: Unreal. And did you see it try to stop?
3: Yeah. It hit the wall at the end.
2: It just falls down
3: and keeps running.
0: Yeah.
3: But its legs
0: just
3: are
0: just kind of tripped
3: committed.
0: Over a bin.
3: It was like a cockroach. You know when they get on their back? And
2: that is what people do after marathons. They do, you know, the legs give out.
0: They run into a bin.
2: Yeah.
0: And then fall on their back and look like a cockroach.
2: Some people.
0: I don't know what you've been watching.
2: They set up an opening ceremony for the race to mimic the Olympics.
3: Oh, they're really taking it on.
0: You know, when that came up, because we first heard about that maybe Friday afternoon, and Bella looked at Jessica and I and went, oh, well, we can't outrun him now.
3: We're screwed.
2: Not sure you ever could, but
3: I reckon I could have. But not Usain Bolt speed.
2: No.
3: Not Usain Bolt speed. But when you're in fear.
0: So that's the end. We're all dead now. We can't outrun him. We're done.
3: But when you know when you used to like, I don't know if anyone else did this, at night time and like run from the stables to their house.
2: Oh, no.
0: Wow.
2: That
0: is so unrelatable. We all ran from the stables to the house.
3: But like if you forgot to feed the horse and you had to run up to the stables to feed it and it was pitch black.
0: Why don't you just say dog? Everyone here probably grew up with a dog and had to go out and feed the dog.
3: But the fear of like that distance is what I'm trying to say. So you're running and running and running. You think someone's behind you breathing on you.
0: Yeah.
3: And you've never, like you don't feel tired afterwards. You've run the fastest you've ever run.
0: No, it's like when I still do it now and I'm 40 tomorrow, guys. And if I'm downstairs in the garage and flick the lights off, you'd never seen a man run up the stairs quicker.
2: No.
0: So I'd beat that robot up the stairs.
3: Yeah. That's what I'm saying.
0: Yeah.
3: The speed. So there'd be fear because the robots from China will be taken over. So I'd run.
0: This whole story about you going down to the stables and feeding the horse was so you could get to, if I was scared enough, I think I could outrun the robot.
3: Everyone could. What drives you more than anything?
0: God, that was a long walk for a short drink.
2: It really was.
3: Fear drives you.
0: Thanks, mate.
3: It makes you fast.
1: The Kembla Grange Racecourse. I-98 traffic.
2: Minor congestion southbound down the M1 as you head towards the Mount Ousley Road off-ramp passing New Mount Pleasant Road. We've got a little bit of a bunch up in Unanderra for the M1 off-ramps to Five Islands Road. Traffic is starting to fill up through Kembla Grange on Princess Highway northbound through to Northcliffe Drive, and Princess Highway south towards Kiama is clear. 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

0: Good morning and welcome to Monday. It's Christian and Bella for breakfast. And after 7:30 today, you could be picking up $3,200 cold, hard cash. It is the big bad birthday, Will, with Christian and Bella. And it's been this afternoon at 7:30. Bella's just smashed her own microphone. Yeah.
1: Was that with your face?
2: No, that was my elbow this time.
0: Oh, you elbowed it?
2: Yeah.
0: What did it ever do to you?
2: Many things.
0: Yeah, fair.
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4: Are you ready?
5: Let's go.
4: Trending now.
2: The wheels are off already. It's a Monday show. Christian rocks up late.
0: Oh, it's like 15 minutes late too. I slept in. I feel like I'm in a dream.
2: Yeah.
0: It's weird.
2: But is it a fever dream, which is like fun?
0: Yeah. I'm having fun.
2: Good.
0: It's not a nightmare.
2: Good.
0: It's good.
2: Spring has sprung. This is a nightmare for the Royals. And we'll never be Meghan Markle and Prince Harry. Remember on Friday we were saying, yep, they've moved the kids, they've enrolled them into a British school because Meghan Markle is going to be performing and acting in a TV series.
0: Yeah.
2: It's been revealed what that series is. It's also been revealed that they've done a massive backflip.
0: Right.
2: After the backlash. So Meghan Markle was supposed to star in Guy Ritchie's The Gentleman.
0: Oh, it's a very good show.
2: And everyone loves it.
0: It's a great
2: show.
0: Season 2 is coming out next week, maybe. Is that right? Yeah.
2: Yeah, this is all reported. I don't know if it's true or not, but someone posted on X, I learnt this morning that the casting of Meghan Markle in Season 3 of Guy Ritchie's Netflix series The Gentleman has been withdrawn due to the backlash in the UK, that it was so intense. It was untenable to go forward.
0: Well, it doesn't need that. To be honest, it is a very good show.
2: Is she going to be American as the character too? Because that will put people off. Or is she going to put a fake British accent on?
0: Well, in the original movie that it's based on, which was also by Guy Ritchie, Matthew McConaughey was an American who lived over there and he had a big marijuana business.
2: Right. So that could be her.
0: It could have been the female version of his character. Yeah.
2: But an American doing a British accent, you couldn't do. Australians can. Maybe we could be like, cup of tea. Do you know what I mean?
0: Yeah, because we're similar. We have similar inflections and things. But I watched a video on Instagram maybe a week ago of Al Pacino, one of the greatest actors of all time.
2: Yeah.
0: Fantastic. Like, you would put him in the top echelon of actors ever, right?
2: Right.
0: Trying to do an English accent. I laughed from start to finish. It was so bad. And he's one of the greatest actors of all time.
2: Why?
0: He just sounded like him in Scarface. Going, you know what I mean? At the end. That was it.
2: You're looking at me?
0: It was so bad. Don't try it.
2: Okay. That's crazy.
0: Yeah.
2: What about this? You know, our show is all about how do you live the longest, and you're turning 40 tomorrow, McHugh.
0: Can everyone stop reminding
2: me? You're getting old. It's last day.
0: Although, to be
2: last
0: fair,
2: day 39.
0: I'm not bothered about turning 40, but everyone's making this big deal about it, and you know I don't like that.
2: Well, you should. It's a big milestone, mate, but... This lady, her name is Ethel.
0: Ethel?
2: Yeah.
0: Okay.
2: That sounded like I made that up, but it's not. It's Ethel Catcherham. Now, she is the oldest person alive. 117, she celebrated her birthday.
0: Holy crap.
2: 117.
0: Holy crap.
2: On this show, we're always obsessed with, like, what do they do?
0: Yeah. What's her secret?
2: Her secret is never argue with anyone.
0: Yeah.
2: So we're dead.
0: Yeah, we argue all the time with other people.
2: I listen.
0: Occasionally between ourselves.
2: And I do what I like.
0: Okay, we're done.
2: She listens. I don't listen.
0: No, nor
2: That's
0: do
2: one
0: I.
2: Of my weaknesses.
0: I do whatever I want, generally.
2: Yeah, you do.
0: Yeah.
2: You do. But never argue with anyone. Listen and do what you want.
0: Is Good
2: the
0: on
2: key
0: ya.
2: To live until 117 years of age.
0: Ethel. Speaking of, do you know the name Bunny Levine?
2: Is that Ethel's cousin?
0: It sounds like it, but she's an old actress from like back in the 40s and 50s. She was like... a big Hollywood legend. She started out as a librarian and then got into major TV shows. So I thought maybe someone would know who she is. Well, she just died. So it's just come up on trending, like just now. 97.
2: Do you know our kids are going to live to 150, they reckon?
0: Yeah, they reckon that. Yeah. They could be pushing 150.
2: Isn't that insane?
0: We're not going to make it to that. We're like more 120, I think, is what they're saying.
2: 120? There's no way I'll make it to 120.
0: Oh, I'd be lucky to make it 41. But I'm saying, like, with the advances of medicine, they're saying we'll go to, like, 120, but our kids are, like, 150. Isn't that wild?
2: Too long.
0: I don't think I'd want to be around at 150.
2: Unless you're, like, in your 80s. like still movable?
0: Well, that's what they're saying. It's the equivalent of being, so like if you're 130, you'll be the equivalent of being like in your
2: 80s. Oh, well, that's fine.
0: Yeah. Yeah, that's not bad, but not for us.
2: No.
0: Nah.
2: But speaking of elderly, Christian Courtney McEwen, that's his middle name.
0: I know it is. Courtney. Have a laugh.
2: We'll be turning 40 tomorrow.
0: Why is everyone saying it to me? Everyone.
2: Because it's a
0: someone
2: big
0: said to me on the weekend when I was walking in the shops, they went, hey, happy birthday for next week.
2: That's right.
0: You're getting old. And I was like, shut.
2: You're all right. You look fine. You're a bit puffy in the face.
0: Well, I just woke up five minutes ago. Yeah. That's the problem.
2: But apart from
3: all right. Wake up with the Feel Good Fun. 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
8: Fine and sunny today, reaching 21. Good morning, I'm Emma Smith with your 7 o'clock news. Hundreds have turned out to a community vigil in Oakdale over the weekend to remember the life of local teen bushwalker Lily Hooper. Locals brought flowers, electrical candles and pink balloons to Willis Park to honour the memory of the 18-year-old whose body was tragically discovered in bushland in the Southern Highlands after an 8-day search. Wallandilly Mayor Matt Gould says a Wallandilly North Rotary Club fundraiser set up for the family has reached over $31,000.
9: My community is in mourning. I have rarely seen an outpouring of grief like we saw when that horrible news broke. The entire community is hurting and the entire community are here to support her family.
8: Ukrainian President Volodymyr Zelensky claims holding a presidential election during Russia's invasion would tear the country apart. His former defence minister is the country's first political figure to call for an election since the war began. Elections in war are prohibited by Ukrainian law. A man has been rushed to hospital with serious burns after a house fire in Unanderra overnight. The blaze broke out at the property on Central Road near McPhail Street just before 10 a.m. Paramedics say a man in his 50s was taken to hospital with burns to his arm and neck. The house has sustained significant damage and police are investigating. Community information sessions are happening this week, giving locals more details about rezoning proposals for the new Shell Harbour Hospital precinct. There's a drop-in session happening from 3:30 to 6:30 p.m. today and another from 11 a.m. until 2 p.m. tomorrow at the Civic Centre. It'll also cover draft proposals for the rezoning of the Shell Harbour City Centre. The two state-led rezoning proposals will pave the way for up to 11,700 new homes. And China has made a major development in its AI and robotic race with the West. The nation has successfully made a humanoid robot that can run faster than Usain Bolt's world record for the 100-metre sprint.
7: 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Just off 5 Islands Road, Unanderra.
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8: A Jock Madden field goal has secured the upset of the season for the West Tigers, beating the Roosters 25-24 at Allianz Stadium. The Sharks have bounced back from consecutive losses with a 30-22 win over the Titans on the Gold Coast, and the Australian Test cricket team has buried the misery of its shock loss to Bangladesh, winning the second match by an innings in Mackay. Mitchell Starc named player of the match after taking 10 wickets.
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8: Fine and sunny today, reaching 21. Rainy tops of 20 forecast tomorrow. A light shower or two on Friday, reaching 18. Right now in Port Kembla, it's 14 degrees on I-98.
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0: There's something going on in the studio this morning.
2: What?
0: We're just, like, it's just all over the place, isn't it?
2: It's a shaky start for the new week.
0: I wake up late. Forgot to put my alarm on last night, so Bella was calling me at 5 to 6 saying, where are you?
2: Yeah.
0: And I just woke up to bzz, bzz, bzz on the side of my bed. Then Jessica tried to kill Jess. What's your name? See, I'm still asleep. Jessica tried to kill Bella just before, accidentally.
2: Yeah, she shot a thing, air thing.
0: Hit her in the neck. We don't know what's happening.
2: And we're falling apart, but that's okay. You know what keeps us on track? The Big Bad Birthday Wheel, because look at her. She's sturdy. She's strong. She's here every day after 7:30, and you could win $3,200 just for having a birthday. That's how easy it is.
0: I know. Yeah, it's great, isn't it? Now, I did something over the weekend, and we just found a story in the news which relates exactly to what I did over the weekend.
2: Okay.
0: It's got to do with shopping.
2: I hate shopping. Wait, is that grocery shopping or what kind of shopping?
0: No, clothes shopping. I did some grocery shopping, but I like grocery shopping.
2: Grocery shopping, I don't mind.
0: Yeah.
2: It's clothes shopping I'm not a fan of.
0: And that's what we're talking about.
2: Well, when's the last time I went clothes shopping? Look at this top of me.
0: No, you go occasionally. Bella just pretends she never goes clothes shopping, but occasionally she'll come in with some fancy $400 jumper on, and we're like, what happened here?
2: $400 jumper?
0: Well, you came in. What was that fancy one she came in with the other week?
2: That's probably Jessica. A hand-me-down from my sister.
0: Oh, she's not even listening. God, I tell you, this show's for the wheels are off, guys, and it's Monday.
2: I haven't spent more than $50 on a shirt. Look at me.
0: You bought like a fancy one not that long ago, though, remember? You went to Laura's shop and you bought a fancy top.
2: Oh, no, that was a hand-me-down.
0: Was it?
2: Yeah. That was off the rack. She was going to chuck it out.
0: Here I am thinking you've got awesome new clothes.
2: No, mate. I look like a mess all the time.
0: On Friday, you were wearing your brother's old top.
2: That's right.

0: Good morning and welcome to Monday, a beautiful one right across the Illawarra with the sun up and shining. It feels like spring has sprung, even though technically we're a week off spring, but it's sprung, baby. Now, after 6 o'clock, we have I98's $30,000 mystery word and we have a clue.
1: Now, you
0: for
1: said you. 6 o'clock, it's 8 o'clock.
0: What time is it?
1: It's 7:13.
0: What time is it now? 7:13. Okay, 8 o'clock.
1: 8 o'clock.
0: Did I say 6 o'clock?
1: Yeah, you did.
0: Well, maybe I meant 6 o'clock tomorrow.
1: Stop. Just admit fault, for God's sake. What he's trying to say is there's a big clue. We've revealed it already for the mystery word. And the clue is pizza. There, I said it again.
0: There you go.
1: I don't know if I'm allowed.
2: Pizza.
1: Pizza. Something to do with pizza related to the mystery word. Get thinking. Remember, it's two syllables.
0: Yep. And we don't know how much it has to do with that clue, but we're just giving away clues here. We just asked for a bunch. The big boss isn't back until later today. He doesn't know where we're doing it. But after 8 o'clock, you have another guest. So start thinking. Pizza is your clue for today.
1: Yeah. But you went shopping over the weekend. You were just venting to us of how good of a time you had.
0: Oh, it sucks. It really does. Unless you're shopping for yourself and you have an exorbitant amount of money to spend with no guilt attached to it,
1: yeah.
0: Then if that's the case, then you just kick the doors off the shop.
1: Oh, yeah,
0: you're
1: ready.
0: And in you go. Here we go. And you're like, I wonder if I can buy that. You know what? I'm going to buy that. Pop that straight in my trolley and
1: what I want. I'll take five Boost juices, please.
0: 17 pairs of shoes.
1: Let's go to sports, girl. Yeah. I'm ready.
0: Now, that's fine. But when you do what I did, which is go to Crown Street Mall over the weekend, Wollongong Central, and just wait around while your wife is looking for a gift for her friend in women's clothing stores. Now, that sucks.
1: That's not fun.
0: Absolutely sucks. And we didn't have the kids. She was like, oh, we'll just go out. We'll have a little time together. The time we had together was her being in a shop. And can I say to Wollongong Central, thank you very much for putting those seated areas everywhere.
1: Oh, so you're one of the people that sit down.
0: Well, I do now. If she's in there for half an hour, if it's like anything more than about 5 minutes, I think, oh, I'll go sit down for a bit. And now it's a real, like, you're starting real communities down there. I have to be honest. Wollongong Central doing a great job.
1: Why? Because he talked to people.
0: Oh, the other dads and the other husbands. We just sit there and,
1: vent.
0: How you going? You good? And you have a little chat, you know.
1: Oh, okay.
0: It's nice. Yeah.
1: Well, that is nice.
0: I think I could make some real friends in those circles.
1: Well, okay. Go down there today and find out. But there's a study that's been revealed of why you got bought. So how long into the shop did you go, nah, this isn't for me? How many minutes?
0: Depending on the shop. We went into one that sells Korean makeup. Is that a thing now? Mm. Everyone's going in. I reckon that took 4 seconds.
1: Okay.
0: I'm not even joking. I walked in, I looked, and I went, there's zero, there's nothing in here for me. And I walked straight back out.
1: But in the whole shop, so you park the car, you get out, you're walking into the shop. When did you go, let's go home?
0: Oh, well, there's a bit of excitement at the start. You know,
1: yes.
0: And you think, oh, maybe I'll get a Boost juice while she's in there. Maybe I can have a look at a couple of shops.
1: Banana bars.
0: I'd say 25 minutes.
1: Oh, my God. You're bang on.
0: Really?
1: This study said guys, men, get bored 26 minutes after shopping with their partners.
0: Yeah.
1: 26 minutes on the point. More than 80% say they find clothes shopping dull, long decision times, hunger, missing TV or sports were among the main reasons.
0: Well, the other thing is, there was another, because we went to another store, right, and she tried on some jeans.
1: Yeah.
0: And then she said, hang on, wait, I'm going to try on these other ones. She came out and I said, do they look good? And I said, they look great. And they did. They look great.
1: Yeah.
0: And she said, wait, I've got to try these other ones on. And then she walked back in and came out in what I thought was the same pair of jeans.
1: Right.
0: And she said, what about these? And I said, they
1: also look great.
0: They also look great. And she said, no, I think I like the other ones. And I said, they look exactly the same.
1: Yeah. It's frustrating.
0: Oh, I thought I was in bizarro world. I didn't know what was happening.
1: This is why I don't shop. I hate clothes shopping.
0: But they were the same jeans.
1: I know.
0: I'm positive they were the same. I think she was just screwing with me.
1: Possibly.
0: And then she bought both anyway.
1: Oh.
0: And I went, oh, someone's doing all right.
1: Someone's doing all right.
0: And she went, I'm using your card.
1: I hate trying clothes on. That's my biggest pain.
0: Yeah, yeah.
1: A, because I'm too long and half the times I put pants on, they're already up to my knee.
0: They look like knickerbockers.
1: Yeah. And I'm like, it just really, really gets the self-esteem. And then I go, that's it.
0: Do you have to do, now, would this be more embarrassing, but do you have to ever shop in the big and tall?
1: Oh.
0: No, I'm not, I'm just asking.
1: You're such an idiot.
0: No, but not
1: first
0: like,
1: of all,
0: not
1: that's
0: like you're
1: going to
0: Johnny Big or whatever that shop's called.
1: Johnny
0: I'm
1: Big,
0: just
1: yeah.
0: saying, like, you know how, like, if you're online, you can search tall.
1: Yeah.
0: And it'll come up with, like, big and tall.
1: I don't shop online. You know how I've had a disaster online shopping experiences. I just don't shop full stop. Okay.
0: You just get hand-me-downs from your younger brothers.
1: Yes, I do.
0: She comes in wearing a UFC T-shirt and a flat brim hat.
1: And I've never looked better.
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3: Through Albion Park, we've got upgrade works continuing along Tongara Road at Church Street today. 40k speed and a stop slow condition. At the moment, we're a little bunched up towards the Terry Street intersection too. Traffic on the M1's under pace northbound through Brownfield, passing Kanahooka Road, pretty clear thereafter up towards Sydney. And in Stream Hill, West Apto Road is closed off for works near Raven Street. Census night was Tuesday, the 11th of August. There's still time to complete. 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Sunny day with a high of 21. I'm Britton Gorrell. That's the latest on Feel Good I-98.
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0: Brand new Justin Bieber on Ani. You're with Christian and Bella for breakfast. It's a beautiful day across the Illawarra, and we're clearing 20 today, guys.
1: Spring has sprung.
0: Even though it hasn't technically, but it's sprung.
1: It's sprung in. It is sprung.
0: 21 we're going to get to. So that's good. Sweet.
1: Weekend was hot too. It was awesome.
0: Yeah, it was good.
1: We're going to spin the big bad birthday wheel after 7:30. $3,200 could be yours just for having a birthday.
0: Don't sleep on it, man.
1: Don't want to go anywhere.
0: $3,200.
1: I know.
0: It's wicked for nothing. Huge. Just having a birthday.
1: Hey, remember a couple of weeks ago we were talking about the coffin confessor?
0: Oh, yes. Yeah.
1: And he's been in and out of this show for a little bit because he started about 2 years ago. If you don't know what the coffin confessor is, if you are about to pass away, but you want to leave a message, you know, you can plan your funeral. Mm-hmm. Like usually people do the songs, you know, who they want to speak.
0: They let balloons go or like doves or something. It's all very emotional stuff.
1: It's horrible. But you can hire the coffin confessor. And what he does is read whatever you write to him. So here's an example. Okay. So he got hired for a funeral. A man passed away and this is what he was told to do.
2: And he says, when my best mate's got the crocodile tears reading the eulogy, I want you to stand up and say, excuse me, I'm Bill Edgar. Sit down, shut up, or f*** off. You know, mate of mine. You've been trying to screw my wife while I'm on my deathbed.

Google. All right, let's do some brand new music now, shall we? It's been on TikTok for a couple of months now, but fresh to i98 with over 350 million streams online as well. They are very similar to the Arctic Monkeys of the early 2010s, and even got the nod of approval from one Barack Obama. Temper City are a new LA band, and this is Self-Aware, brand new to i98.

0: Singing along to Shania's That Don't Impress Me Much. This is Feel Good I-98. I tell you what does impress me, though. The brand new Convoy Flannos. 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Just a t-shirt, an unbuttoned flanno. You're looking the part, ready for Convoy for 2026. Hey, don't forget, your next chance to guess the mystery word coming up at about 10:30 this morning. We dropped a clue this morning, which if you missed it, I'll tell you again after 10 what it is. Usher's caught up before 10 o'clock as well, and I'll press play on the big hit from G Flip. Don't go anywhere.
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0: Somber's Home Wrecker. It's all part of the feel-good music here at R98. Your next chance to guess the mystery words coming up inside the next 35 minutes. So get ready to call, because your next chance to guess is coming up after the news next with Emma. And over the weekend, it was a pretty big weekend here in the Illawarra, of course. If you were down in and around Wynn Entertainment Centre there, you would have seen a lot of people dressed up in some very interesting outfits with the darts going on. I saw a lot of videos. Very jealous I didn't get to go this year. More music coming up after 10 as well. Let's do Ariana Grande and Lifehouse.
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10: I-98 Traffic.
11: Princess Highway has got some busy traffic in both directions through Corrimal and also through Fairy Meadow. In Corrimal, it's busiest either side of Railway Street, and then in Fairy Meadow, busiest between Balgownie Road and Cabbage Tree Lane. The M1 Princess Motorway looking clear in both directions through Mount Ousley. No hassles to head further north up towards Helensburg, further into Sydney. Make your drive to work, home or the shops rewarding with hundreds of return points across New South Wales. Search Return and Earn near me for one that's on your way. A top of 21 expected with sunny conditions. I'm Jace Flaxman. That's the latest on Feel Good I-98.
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13: Fine and sunny today, reaching 21. 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
2: Data shows more and more Australians are being forced into rental stress, where the cost of putting a roof over their heads takes up more than 30% of their salary. A report from housing advocate Everybody's Home shows the national median rent would eat up 33% of a $130,000 salary. National spokesperson May Azizi says state and federal leaders have a part to play in relieving the pressure.
13: Across most of Australia, it's perfectly legal to hand down an unlimited rent increase unless you're in the ACT. The ACT has put some rules around that in the last couple of years. And then the other long-term step that the federal government could take is actually invest